this, I don't even wanna chat. Going up, gotta push it to the max. They get Nazi. In a party, all I'm saying is, oh, gosh. Yes, I'm up, then I don't stop. One time and I'm in the zone, nah, like that. In a party, all I'm saying is, oh, gosh. Once I'm up, then I don't.